0: He wrote a poem and he said, did land define the sea or see the land, you know?
1: Seamus Heaney stellte in einem Gedicht die Frage, definiert das Meer das Land oder umgekehrt?
0: So, it's a good question. Out here in particular, it's called Lovers on Arran. It's a poem called Lovers on Arran.
1: Das Gedicht heißt Lovers on Arran.
0: Did land define the sea or see the land?

say, work on, wipe the glasses, my girl, and you slip me a dirty sixpence. And your pennies will be taken and your beds will be made. I doubt if 40 winks will come anybody's way. You still don't know in hell who's talking. You still don't know in hell who's talking. Still, one fine day there'll be a loud bang from the harbour, and you'll ask Jesus Christ, what was that bang? And you'll see me standing right behind the window, and you'll say, why's she got the evil eye?

So then, lads, time for tears. 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And look out, lads, the town will be flat as the ground. This dirty shit hotel will be spared rack and ruin. And you'll say, who's the fancy bitch lives there? You'll say, who's the fancy bitch lives there? There'll be rows of people running round the hotel, and you'll ask, why should they have spared this hovel? And you'll see me in the morning leaving lightly, and you'll say, that one, her, she lived there.